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1: This is special what's happening to all my soldiers over there in Iraq. Everybody right here. What you need to do is be thankful for the life you got, you know what I'm saying? 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Start being thankful for what you do got.

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1: I want out. 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
0: Robert.
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0: Ngesu shmatqalas mleshiye ngala efed mfethu sofonkole yabona sibona ukuthi singafumba thali iphici longo oke alfonkole ndaba yantsuzuka le efed le ayethu kumele sifonkole sifumbathe ngale ekipite lasekho
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1: Even though we both know we're liars and we start each other's fires, we just know that we'll be alright. Even though we kicked out the party, cause we both hate everybody, we're the ones they wanna be like.
2: DJ Lex.